It music from Memphis, 102.7 Kiss FM. Lights are red. Mike's alive. What up, Mauro? Courtney Lopez here back behind the mic. Fired up to be hanging with you for the next few hours. A lot of radio fun to get into, including playing another round of the slang game a little later. Looking forward to that. Plus, we're going to get to a fresh case in Cordo's court. Put the spotlight on some positivity in the world by honoring someone with a good deed, Lopez-y. So turn it up and let's get the fun started. You're on with Mauro and Courtney Lopez.

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1: So did you party yesterday for Cinco de Mayo? You're on Mario Lopez. If you did, you weren't alone. Despite Cinco landing on a work day and a school day this year, alcohol.org says May 5th, Cinco de Mayo, is one of the most booziest days of the year. In drunkest order, it's Mardi Gras. Makes sense. Everyone's going nut there, especially Catholics. New Year's Eve. Wow. I actually thought that would be number one, but that's coming in number two. Okay. St. Patrick's Day, 4th of July, and coming in fifth, ironically, Cinco de Mayo. And as I also pointed out, it happened to land on Taco Tuesday. Won't happen again for another 7 years.
0: Oh.
1: So I hope you enjoyed it.
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2: Season 2 of Citadel on Amazon Prime TV, a heart-racing global spy thriller. When a terrifying new threat emerges, elite operatives Mason Cain, played by Richard Madden, Nadia, played by Priyanka Chopra Jonas, and Bernard, played by Stanley Tucci, are pulled back into the action.
0: Wow, Stanley Tucci is really having a moment. He's everywhere.
2: He's everywhere. Yep. Doesn't he also have like a travel show where he goes to Italy and eats food?
0: He does. That's the best gig ever.
2: Love is Blind Poland.
0: Oh.
2: The series premiere on Netflix of that. This is the Polish adaptation of the popular Netflix dating series. In this unique dating experiment, Polish singles date, fall in love, and get engaged before ever meeting in person. They're in those pods.
0: Curious, culturally, how that flies for the Poles.
2: I'm assuming subtitles for us.
0: Yeah, I gotta imagine.
2: And Worst Ex Ever, season 2 of that on Netflix. True crime docuseries from chilling betrayals to murder plots. This true crime docuseries dissects the dark side of love through eyewitness testimonies, gripping testimonials, startling body cam footage, and vivid animated reenactments. I don't know why that seems funny. It exposes some of the most monstrous relationships and exes you'll ever encounter.
0: Worst ex ever. I've got some exes I can nominate for next season. My baby.

0: 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All right, a few more songs. I'm going to take up a new case in Cordo's Court. Mario and Courtney Lopez here. While Cordo's Court is for entertainment purposes only, if you happen to find yourself in a tough spot, maybe a disagreement with a friend or a family member, or you just need some good old-fashioned advice, we'd love to help you out. It's good stuff, too. So just slide into our DMs over on IG, add on Mario Lopez, and maybe Judge Cordo will help you out-o. Don't move. Cordo's Court coming up next.
1: 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Our colors will fade.

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1: Music rolls on. Mario Lopez here. Got a song you want to hear? 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Team Mario or Team Cordo. 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
1: Omar Courtney Lopez, time for another round of the slang game. What do we got?
2: All right, today we are doing slang from the silent generation. These are people born between 1928 and 1945.
0: Okay.
2: So close to Mario's age, but not quite.
0: Nice.
2: Here we go. Hands on buzzers. Hooey. Mario.
0: Hooey is a guy that's kind of like your sidekick, your little homie. That's my hooey.
2: Incorrect.
0: Hmm.
2: Cordo, any guesses?
3: Hooey is like when you get butterflies in your stomach because you like someone.
2: That is incorrect. It is nonsense. That's hooey. Oh.
0: Ah, it's hooey.
2: Scram. Cordo.
3: Get out of here.
2: Go away quickly. Swell. Mario.
0: Swell, when you're really buff, you're all swelled up.
2: Incorrect.
0: Oh, swell, like that's great.
3: Swell?
2: Yeah.
3: Like, that's awesome.
2: That's great.
3: That's
2: yes.
3: What I said.
2: You already said something
3: said
2: else.
3: Swell.
2: That was your second guess.
0: Dang, I gotta say.
2: Ritzy. Mario.
0: Ritzy, fancy.
2: Elegant, luxurious.
0: Yeah.
2: Doll.
0: Beautiful. Ooh, she's a doll.
2: An attractive person.
0: Mm.
2: Hep.
0: They got hepatitis. You call it the hep.
2: It's incorrect.
0: They got the hep.
2: That's incorrect.
0: What you
2: mean? That's probably a different generation's definition.
3: Hep. Hep. Like, I'm happy. I'm happy.
2: No. You're trying to make something happen there that's not going to hep. It's aware, in the know. So you're in the hep, I guess.
0: You know, like.
2: Flip your wig. Mario.
0: Flip your wig. You're freaking out for no reason. You're just freaking out. You're flipping your wig.
2: Get very excited.
0: Yeah, exactly.
2: Close enough.
0: There we go.
2: Hotsy totsy. Did you even wait for me to finish that?
3: Oh, you think you're all that?
2: just right. Perfect. Yeah. And finally, last one. Taking a powder. That was barely Courtney.
3: I'm in the bathroom.
2: That's incorrect.
0: Taking a powder. You're taking a powder. You're having a little makeover. You're doing some makeup.
2: Incorrect.
0: Huh.
2: You're leaving suddenly. So
0: taking a powder. Instead of going to the mill, I'm going to take a powder.
2: Okay. To leave suddenly.
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1: Mario Lopez, music rolls on after some quick buzz. Sabrina Carpenter surprising everyone at the recent Met Gala by performing a duet of Fleetwood Mac's Landslide with Stevie Nicks. How cool is that? If you saw the red carpet pics, you saw that she wore a Dior dress playing homage to Audrey Hepburn's film Sabrina before performing hits from her album Short and Sweet. Second big collab for her in the last few weeks, Sabrina also performed at Coachella, collaborated with Madonna on the single Bring Your Love. She's having a moment right now. Good for her. She used to cruise by here all the time. All right, Sabrina.

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1: Yo, Mario Lopez, good deed Lopez-y coming up shortly. In the meantime, more music and a quick look at the buzz. Taylor Swift taking a cue from one of her hit songs when it comes to critics. A new video interview with the New York Times. She discusses how she uses criticism as inspiration for her songwriting. Taylor says that many of her hit songs, including Shake It Off and Blank Space, were inspired by negative comments and criticism that she received. She says criticism drives her to be creative and is fuel for her music. Despite having a close relationship with her fan base, Taylor admits that some fans take things to an extreme place, which she can't control. Well, that's a very smart tactic. No, you could be Mother Teresa and you're going to get criticized and there's going to be haters out there and something negative to say. But if you can be like Taylor and use that as fuel to motivate you, then
2: now look how well she's done.
1: Exactly. You can turn it into success. All right. Good D. Lopez coming up. First, more music.

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1: Time to put the spotlight on some positivity in the world. Mario Lopez here. All right, Frazier, who are we honoring with our good deed Lopez this week?
2: Steph Curry.
1: Oh, my son's favorite.
2: Yeah, before the season, Golden State Warriors superstar Steph Curry was stuck wearing only Under Armour shoes because of his partnership with that brand. Mm-hmm. But that ended, and he's able to play in a variety of shoes instead of just his signature line. So he was able to put 70 pairs up for auction. 400 people bid on the sneakers, and the top two pair alone raised nearly $200,000.
1: Wow.
2: In all, he made over $1.7 million for charity. All the money is donated to the Eat, Learn, Play Foundation that Steph and his wife established back in 2019. They focus on ending childhood hunger and providing safe spaces for kids to play.
0: That's awesome. So cool of him. That is a lot of money. He didn't have to do anything but give away some old shoes. How about that?
3: Mario Lopez returns after this.
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2: The Pussycat Dolls have canceled the majority of their reunion tour in the U.S. You can find out everything we know about that.
1: Yeah, not just the majority. All of it.
2: Pretty much everything.
1: Except one performance in L.A.
2: Yeah.
1: Wonder what happened.
2: I don't know. We had Nicole on like a couple weeks ago or whatever, and she was all excited for it.
1: Yeah, that's unfortunate.
2: Chris Brown revealing star-studded guest list for his upcoming Brown album.
1: My daughter's very excited about that. I gotta say, I'm pretty excited.
2: Yeah, you guys are gonna see him live.
1: I can't believe the amount of music dude puts out.
2: Dude, it's crazy.
1: It's crazy.
2: He's constantly dropping stuff.
1: It's really insane just how much.
2: And check out Beyonce make her triumphant return to the Met Gala with Blue Ivy and Jay-Z at her side and all the photos of our favorite celebs going to whatever that thing is.
1: Yeah, I think there's a charitable aspect.
2: Yes, I think there is. Yes.
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1: I'm Mario Lopez. Got some May 6th birthdays to shout out shortly. In the meantime, any obscure holidays to celebrate, Frazier?
2: National No Homework Day.
1: Well, I can't let my kids know about this because they celebrate that a little too often. And here's the thing. The schools always email and say, well, their grade is low and because of this, blah, blah, blah. And the kids always ask, well, I just haven't turned it in yet. Once I turn it in, it'll go up.
2: When was it due?
1: Yeah, how about when it was due?
2: Like what?
1: Exactly. How about you got to do things when they're supposed to be done?
2: Are things at school negotiable now?
1: Evidently. I'm so annoyed now. All right, back to the music. They say the whole

0: 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Mario and Courtney Lopez here. 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
0: You ready for today?
3: 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You told me I was going to be a mom today. And I don't know if I'm ready for it. No.
0: Your child is here in the building somewhere. That's all I'm going to say.
3: I've already got Edward, my little baby egg that you gave me this week.
0: Your baby egg that you had to take care of does not matter anymore. We'll talk more at 7. We're doing Mom Week all week on the Alabama Show. We're making producer Blake experience motherhood. He has experienced pregnancy, childbirth, and today he will be a mother. 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I'm just saying. 7 o'clock.
3: Okay.
0: 7 o'clock.
3: Okay.
0: And good morning.
3: Good morning.
0: Thank you for being here. Hey, you can call the show if you want. 833-501-BAMA is the number. That's 833-501-2262. Especially if you're a mom. Tell us how you're going to celebrate Mother's Day. And thank you for listening.

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1: If you have good news that you want to share, call the show 833-501-BAMA. I have a cool kid from Memphis that is going viral all over TikTok.
2: Okay, what's he going viral for?
1: Have you heard him do this rap?
3: 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Ooh, Ashley Furniture. Ooh, Ashley Furniture.
1: He works at Ashley Furniture, and that went viral, okay?
2: Yeah.
1: So then I've been following him. Ashley Furniture fired him. He works in Memphis. He's from here. He's from here in Memphis. They fired him. Well, now I've been following his whole TikTok, and now other furniture stores are asking him to write a rap. There was literally one on, like, a Slim Jim literally asked him to do one. And so now his whole TikTok is him just doing raps for all these big companies. And it's so funny.
2: This is like professional cameo where you could just pay somebody to come do something. That's awesome.
1: It's so catchy.
3: Do what I told you. Ooh, Ashley Furniture. Ooh. Yeah. Ashley Furniture. Ooh. Ashley Furniture. Ooh.
1: I know, dude. I don't know how to get a hold of you, but if you're listening to the show, call us. Call in. 833-501-BAMA is the number. That's 833-501-2262.
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0: 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You're not going to believe who called their bank to try to change their information and got hung up on. 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
1: Yeah. You know what? 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
0: She ran out on the field, so police responded in Florida, of course, to a big brawl that was in the middle of a football field, and then all of a sudden parents went running onto the field, and then parents called the cops because one of the women started repeatedly kicking one of the players that was the kid, and then when the cops arrested her, she said, I had no choice. He hit me first.
4: What is this woman thinking?
0: Well, she's thinking now, how's she going to pay her bill?
3: What the hell?

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1: No. No, I'm not ready to be a mom.
0: Have you been stressing out overnight about what I was going to do today?
1: I've been thinking about it all night.
0: Thanks for listening to the Alabama Show. I'm Alabama with producer Blake. It's Mom Week all week long on the show. We are celebrating mothers because Mother's Day is Sunday. Don't forget to get your mom a gift. Producer Blake's been experiencing motherhood. So what all have you gone through so far?
1: I wore a weighted vest.
0: Pregnancy cravings. Yeah.
1: And I gave birth yesterday.
0: Yesterday had labor pains. You've been taking care of an egg all week.
1: Yeah.
0: Hang on. What?
1: Okay.
0: Let me get your child.
1: Where are you going to get this child at? She walked out of the room. I don't... What is going on? There's no way.
0: Your egg has officially hatched, and you have baby chicks to take care of today.
1: I don't know if I have that in me. I don't.
0: Look at them. I brought you two. Look at it.
1: What? Those? You brought those?
0: What are those?
1: I don't know how to describe them. They're furry-headed. I don't know what kind of chicken that is.
0: Polish?
1: It's a Polish chicken.
0: You have two. You got to take care of them. So in my car is all the things. You got to get them out and mother them today.
1: How do you expect me to do that? How long
0: feed
1: do I got to watch
0: water
1: these?
0: For the whole show.
1: Oh, my gosh.
0: Congratulations. Oh, God. Your mom.
1: They're huge. Why are they so big? Why are they so big?
0: Call the show if you are a mother. 833-501-BAMA is the number.
1: This is not motherhood.
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1: 833-501-BAMA is the number to call the show. Amber's listening to us through our TikTok Live. You can follow the Alabama show if you want to see behind the scenes. Amber, good morning. What's something that you deal with as a mom that guys will never understand?
2: Two things. One, breastfeeding and the pain of breastfeeding, especially when they're sprouting a tooth. And two, my husband was always like, my daughter's an angel. She doesn't misbehave. But with me, she's a different child. And I read somewhere that kids feel more emotionally comfortable with moms, meaning they're going to have their breakdowns with moms. When they have an issue, they go to mom. So we get all the tantrums while the dads get to enjoy all the fun stuff.
1: Amber, how old are your kids?
2: I have a 20-year-old and an 11-year-old.
1: Woo! Well, you made it through, I think, most of the hard part with one of them. But happy Mother's Day. Thanks for what you do.
2: Thanks, Mike.
1: 833-501-BAMA is the number to call the show. Good morning. Who's this?
3: This is Lynn.
1: Lynn, okay. What's something that you deal with as a mom that men will never understand?
3: I feel like my husband doesn't understand that they constantly come to me with all their problems.
1: Basically, you're just like the human everything. You're a secretary, a chauffeur.
4: A chef.
3: Yes. A chef? Well, actually, I'm not. My husband does cook. So.
1: What's the most recent problem your kids have come to you with?
3: They're constantly fighting. I mean, the recently problem is, like, my son and my daughter, Mackenzie, they just constantly are into it 24/7. And I just have to tell them to stop. I don't even know how to handle it sometimes.
1: How old are your kids?
3: I'm like, I have four kids. I have a 8-year-old, a 7-year-old, a 10-year-old, and a 14-year-old.
1: God, woman, when do you sleep?
3: Never. I'm a preschool teacher.
1: Have you had your husband get a vasectomy yet or what?
3: He did, actually, this year.
1: Well, congratulations.
3: Thank you.
1: Happy Mother's Day.
3: Thank you.

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We have a movie that has just been confirmed you were going to be so excited about. I'll tell you more with three things you need to know next.

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2: 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Hocus Pocus 3 is officially announced. They're going to do a Hocus Pocus 3.
4: I wouldn't expect that. I wouldn't expect that, especially after the... I just didn't think they'd go past 2.
2: Oh, my God. The second one was so great. Have you even seen it? I know the first one was before your time. The first one came out before
4: you. I watched the first one.
2: Okay, thank you. The original Sanderson sisters are returning. Disney officially greenlit the movie. They are also considering a theatrical release for number 3 rather than streaming only, because number 2 was only streaming on Disney. You couldn't go to the movies. They're considering it where you can go see it on the big screen, which would be awesome. So it's still in its early stages. No confirmed release date. We just know that the original Sanderson sisters will still be a part of Hocus Pocus 3. That's three things you need to know. More at thealabamashow.com.
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1: 833-501-BAMA is the number to call the show if you have good news. Lindsay, good morning. What are you doing today?
2: I'm headed to work.
1: Where do you work? What do you do?
2: I'm a pharmacist downtown.
1: Oh, awesome. I bet you get some crazy customers, don't you?
2: I see a lot, for sure.
1: Especially, was it crazy this week because of the full moon?
2: I've been off. I got married in Jamaica.
1: Oh, congratulations. Ooh. Are you, like, just now back? When did you come back? Yesterday?
2: I got back Friday, but I'm headed to work today.
1: Girl. So
2: first day back in 2 weeks.
1: Well, good luck. Enjoy. Did you have fun in Jamaica?
2: The best time.
1: That's a air horn. Did your friends and family come out and watch you get married, or did you and your husband just elope? Just the two of you?
2: We had 35 people come with us.
1: Oh, that's awesome. Did anything crazy happen in Jamaica? Because I hear Jamaica is lit.
2: It was fun. Nothing too wild.
1: Okay. I like that you're being coy. I bet you partied hard.
2: Just a little.
1: Well, welcome back. We're glad you came back home.

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0: 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Thanks for listening to the Alabama Show. The most redneck thing ever, I went to my yearly last week and my doctor was like, okay, what's bothering you? What's going on? Do you have any questions? And I went, this is

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1: 833-501-BAMA is the number to call the show. Tori, good morning. What's the weirdest thing you ever asked your doctor?
2: It's a little bit of a twist, so it's not... I work in vet med.
3: In vet Medicaid? Okay, so you work for a veterinary office.
2: Yes.
3: Okay, thanks for what you do.
2: And thank you, I appreciate that.
3: What happened?
2: So we had a lady come in, and she was worried about her... She worried about her dog having worms.
3: Okay.
2: So she brought a stool sample, tested it, and it was negative. She was like, I'll be honest, that's not my dog's poop.
3: It was hers?
2: And I was like, yes.
4: Oh, my gosh.
3: I'm going to do that. Oh. How did you not know?
2: Yeah. Believe it or not, there are some times that you just... You know, human feces and animal feces, they might look the same.
3: I got big dogs, I know. Oh, my God. Thank you for calling.
2: You're welcome. Y'all have a good day.

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0: Bricks Museum is doing Teacher Appreciation Day this afternoon. If you want to go, it's 4:30 to 6:30, free for all teachers. You can win raffle prizes. There's art activities, food, and so much more. So go have fun. Krispy Kreme is celebrating moms with a limited edition lineup of mini donuts starting today through Sunday. It's called Minis for Mom with four flavors. There's two new flavors, strawberries and cream and heart of gold, and then also returning flavors that are classics that you love, the original glaze and chocolate ice with sprinkles. So if your mom loves donuts, now you know where to go. The Pope called his bank, their customer service line, to change information on his account. And the lady that answered hung up on him because she didn't believe he was the Pope.
2: I mean, that's believable. I mean, I didn't know the Pope used a bank.
0: He literally called 2 months into being the Pope to change his phone number and address to the Vatican. And the lady was like, sir, you're going to have to come in to do that information. He was like, I can't. And she was like, it's our policy. He goes, what if I told you I'm Pope Leo? And she literally hung up on him. So then he had to get his people to call, and they still were trying to make him come in, and they threatened for him to leave the bank and get a new bank carrier, and they were like, okay, fine, we'll do it remotely. I guess you're the Pope.
2: That's a crazy outcome to be the Pope.
0: I know, as well. Anyway, that's three things you need to know. More at thealabamashow.com.
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0: This happened in Memphis, Tennessee. An Olive Branch woman was charged with contributing to the delinquency when she went to the Crossing Bar and Grill on Hacks Cross Road around 10:30 p.m. She left her 12-year-old son in the car and went in for an hour to drink. And when the cops showed up, she said she wasn't drinking. She was there to sell something from like an online sale that she did, probably Marketplace. And she said her husband was on the way to pick up the kid, but she got arrested and was put on a $1,000 bond.
4: That is too low.
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1: Are you ready to be a mom?
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1: Have you been stressing out overnight about what I was going to do today?
2: I've been thinking about it all night.
1: Thanks for listening to the Alabama Show. I'm Alabama with producer Blake. It's Mom Week. All week long on the show, we are celebrating mothers because Mother's Day is Sunday. Don't forget to get your mom a gift. Producer Blake's been experiencing motherhood. So what all have you gone through so far?
2: I wore a weighted vest.
1: Pregnancy cravings. Yeah.
2: And I gave birth yesterday.
1: Yeah, yesterday had labor pains. You've been taking care of an egg all week.
2: Yeah.
1: Hang on.
2: Okay.
1: Let me get your child.
2: Where are you going to get this child at? She walked out of the room. I don't... What is going on? There's no way.
1: Your egg has officially hatched, and you have baby chicks to take care of today.
2: I don't know if I have that in me. I don't.
1: Look at them. I brought you two. Look at it.
2: What? Those? You brought those?
1: What are those?
2: I don't know how to describe them. They're furry headed. I don't know what kind of chicken that is.
1: Polish?
2: It's a Polish chicken.
1: You have two. You got to take care of them. So in my car is all the things. You got to get them out and mother them today.
2: How do you expect me to do? How long
1: feed
2: do I got to watch
1: water
2: these?
1: For the whole show.
2: Oh, my gosh.
1: Congratulations. Oh, God. You're a mom.
2: They're huge. Why are they so big? Why are they so big?
1: Call the show if you are a mother. 833-501-BAMA is the number.
2: This is not motherhood.
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0: 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Amber's listening to us through our TikTok Live. You can follow the Alabama show if you want to see behind the scenes. Amber, good morning. What's something that you deal with as a mom that guys will never understand?
1: Two things. One, breastfeeding and the pain of breastfeeding, especially when they're sprouting a tooth. And two, my husband was always like, my daughter is an angel. She doesn't misbehave. But with me, she's a different child. And I read somewhere that kids feel more emotionally comfortable with moms, meaning they're going to have their breakdowns with moms. When they have an issue, they go to mom. So we get all the tantrums while the dads get to enjoy all the fun stuff.
0: Amber, how old are your kids?
1: I have a 20-year-old and an 11-year-old.
0: Woo! Well, you made it through, I think, most of the hard part with one of them. But happy Mother's Day. Thanks for what you do.
1: Thanks, Mike.
0: 833-501-BAMA is the number to call the show. Good morning. Who's this?
2: This is Lynn.
0: Lynn, okay. What's something that you deal with as a mom that men will never understand?
2: I feel like my husband doesn't understand that they constantly come to me with all their problems.
0: Basically, you're just like the human everything. You're a secretary, a chauffeur.
3: A chef?
2: Yes. A chef? Well, actually, I'm not. My husband does cook. So.
0: What's the most recent problem your kids have come to you with?
2: They're constantly fighting. I mean, the recently problem is, like, my son and my daughter, Mackenzie, they just constantly are into it 24/7. And I just have to tell them to stop. I don't even know how to handle it sometimes.
0: How old are your kids?
2: I'm like, I have four kids. I have a 8-year-old, a 7-year-old, a 10-year-old, and a 14-year-old.
0: God, woman, when do you sleep?
2: Never. I'm a preschool teacher.
0: Have you had your husband get a vasectomy yet or what?
2: He did, actually, this year.
0: Well, congratulations. Happy Mother's Day.
2: Thank you. Y'all have a great day.

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We have a movie that has just been confirmed you are going to be so excited about. I'll tell you more of three things you need to know next.

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0: The 67th annual Memphis Greek Festival is this weekend. 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Hocus Pocus 3 is officially announced. They're going to do a Hocus Pocus 3.
2: I wouldn't expect that. Especially after the... I just didn't think they'd go past 2.
0: Oh, my God. The second one was so great. Have you even seen it? I know the first one was before your time. The first one came out before
2: you. I watched the first one.
0: Okay, thank you. The original Sanderson sisters are returning. Disney officially greenlit the movie. They are also considering a theatrical release for number 3 rather than streaming only, because number 2 was only streaming on Disney. You couldn't go to the movies. They're considering it where you can go see it on the big screen, which would be awesome. So it's still in its early stages. No confirmed release date. We just know that the original Sanderson sisters will still be a part of Hocus Pocus 3. That's three things you need to know. More at thealabamashow.com.
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1: 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How bad do you want to quit today?
2: Over.
1: Oh, go follow the Alabama show to see producer Blake's babies that I brought into the studio today. If you're a mom, thank you for what you do. Happy Mother's Day. We're done. We'll see you tomorrow. Keep listening for more chances to win $1,000 and have a good day.

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1: It is Thursday, May 7th. 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Michaela, our producer in the back, kindly opens up her Hinge account so we can dissect the worst opening lines guys toss her way. But what about the other end of it? I've got opening lines that experts say are the best. The best. Inside this hour.
0: 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Sugar.

0: girly, girly. 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You know what I'm saying?
1: Yeah.
0: Sure.

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1: So we hear the, you know, the awful opening lines that Michaela's guys, they send her the most priceless pickup lines, and they think that these pickup lines are going to hook her in.
2: Right, but it's such a gift for us.
1: We found some good opening lines for dating apps.
2: We'll be the judge of that.
1: Coming up next.

0: 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What is your dating app online line? Like the pickup line, right? Everybody who's smart, who studies this, says these are genuine pickup conversations. Are you ready, Michaela?
1: I am so ready.
0: So they say if a dude throws this out, it's like hookable. Like it's good. Mm-hmm. So first, what was the last show you binged?
2: Excellent question.
3: I do enjoy that.
0: What was that? What was it?
3: Oh, for me? Running Point.
0: Tanya?
2: Mine's Barbecue Brawl.
0: Barbecue Brawl.
3: Gonna attract different men with that show.
2: You learned so much.
0: Yeah, I was gonna say, thank God you're taken. And were you on The Bachelor? Because I think I remember you. That's a pickup line.
3: Wait, no, it's not.
2: That's a horrible pickup line.
3: Yeah, that is cheese.com.
0: They say it works. Were you on The Bachelor? I think I remember you.
3: Ew.
0: So
2: I like it, actually.
3: No.
0: I think the binge show question is a pretty good one.
3: I love it in general, just that it's an icebreaker, even around friends.
0: All right. Openers that feel personal, fun, and easy to respond to are the ones that get good answers. So try it. Today's quote, ready?
3: Yes.
0: Everything in life is a win if your goal is to experience.
3: Nice.
0: Right? Just experience it. You might not like it, but try it.
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0: If you want a Mother's Day gift that actually feels special, go jewelry. 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

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Doechii. 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
1: 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What do you do about it? That's what Alexis is on the line calling about. Got to chime in on that coming up.
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0: 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So do you believe Kendall Jenner's stunning Met Gala gown started out as a t-shirt? Tanya, you knew this, right? Gap studio designer Zach Posen started designing the dress right off his own back, starting something very un-Met-y with a white Gap t-shirt.
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1: Yes, I've been seeing it all over TikTok.
0: Seems like I don't want darkness in my life, but you will explain coming up.

0: 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Tanya, family meeting here. I need to get a status update. How are you doing? Just like overall, your well-being. Are you good?
1: Yes. And can I tell you something that's adding to my goodness?
0: Yes, please.
1: That I think you should both try.
0: Both of us might.
1: Mm-hmm. Yes. Okay, you ready?
0: Yes.
1: Before you go to bed at night.
2: Oh,
0: God. What are you supposed to do?
1: Going into your bathroom to take a shower.
0: I don't shower before bed.
1: Turn off all the lights.
2: Why?
1: And take your shower in the dark. I'm telling you, it's life-changing. I can't believe I've lived my whole life showering with these bright lights on.
2: You know, I don't have a light in my shower area.
1: What?
2: Like, it's like the main light for the bathroom, but my shower is kind of tucked in the corner, so it is already a little dim and dark in there.
0: Okay, so back to your dark showering days. What's so great about it? What do you discover?
1: I've discovered that light is very stimulating, and I never realized it. And so, like, what?
2: I mean,
0: yes, it is. Yeah, facts. It is.
1: But I never realized it until I started taking these showers in the dark. Like, it is so calming and peaceful, and I just feel like everybody should be showering in the dark. Like, we should not be turning our lights on in the bathroom.
2: Mm.
1: Just try it and report back to me. Tell me how amazing it is.
2: I've done it. It's okay.
0: Unless we don't love it.
2: No, I'm like, it's fine.
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If you love Lizzo's music, and I asked you to imagine not a specific song, but more of its overall vibe. 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And that's exactly what she's planning to deliver with her upcoming album. She says she doesn't know how to be anything other than that girl. For an album preview, search Lizzo at onairwithryan.com.

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1: So Josie is working in the back room. What is your official job with us?
2: I am your summer intern.
3: Summer has begun. Intern.
1: How fantastic. So what a great gig for summer, right? How did you get the job?
2: I just happened to come across it. And honestly, I've always wanted to be in radio. That's why I got into journalism. My mom said I talk so much. And she told me journalism was the way to get there. So I just got lucky. And now here I am.
1: So my mom said the same thing. But she said, Ryan, you talk too much out of turn in school. And I said, Mom, this is going to be a career one day. You know what I mean? Like, I don't have to raise my hand. It's going to shout it out. It's going to be a career.
2: That was on my weekly report cards. Josie has excessive talking. So I'm glad it got
1: Excessive. Well, we have all of that here. So welcome. Journalism. See, that's one thing that I did not want to do. Did you want to, like, cover the news and stuff?
2: Honestly, it started with radio. I just wanted to talk. I just wanted to share my life, my stories, and I have a tendency to tell them for a really long time.
1: Yeah, that's kind of more fun than journalism, I think, because journalism could be really serious.
2: Yeah, I definitely always wanted to do some sort of entertainment or sports-related field with it, not so much the news.
1: Great. Well, it's nice to have you. We will get to know you, and we'll come back.
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0: But a huge shout out to Carly grabbing herself $1,000 in easy money.
1: No way. Are you serious? Oh my God.
0: Right. And you could be next right now. And by the way, we love cheerful, happy people that win $1,000. 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

0: You saved my heart. 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Food, music, dancing. What are the, what's the dessert? Baklava. I am on the search for some baklava at the Memphis Greek Festival this weekend. Should be a great time. 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

$1,000 in easy money on the line. It's 102.7 Kiss FM. My name is Zeno, and yeah, I've got that keyword to repeat. Fun, F-U-N. You got plenty of time to do it. Enter the word fun at 102.7 Kiss

WTOP. Really thankful, really glad we avoided most of that weather yesterday. It's 102.7 KISS FM, parts of southern Mississippi. Do you see the damage from the tornadoes? Really close to Louisiana, Baton Rouge, that area. So thank you to our friends at Fox 13 Memphis, keeping you up to date on all the weather in the Mid-South, because, you know, it's always tornado season here. It's KISS FM.

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It's 102.7 KISS FM, Modest Mouse, Iron and Wine, our very own Project Pat. Oh, the band Camino kicking it off in September with two shows at Satellite Music Hall. That's good. It's like a mid-sized concert venue. You got to check it out. I know they're doing show-ins leading up to it this summer. 102.7 KISS FM.

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My name is Zeno. So, you know, I like to tell my kids old words that we used to use, or movies or songs. Chillax, take a chill pill, home slice. We need to bring those back into rotation, I think. It's Kiss FM. What the hell that?

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